my people in the back, for my people in the front, for my people on the left, for my people on the right, for my people. Exactly. For my people in the back, for my people.

Yeah. Start from the bottom, I'm tipping to the top. And what do you forget how we pull this? I'm taking it for mine, never winner. As we try to keep the smile. Start from the bottom, I'm tipping to the top. And what do you forget how we pull this? I'm taking it for mine, never winner. As we try to keep